and somehow even they sound skin and bored. I've used the same day saver now for 6 days. It's the day in the life of a paperweight cruiser, the day in the life of a heavyweight loser. Scheming every day is starting to stress me out. It's shit feeling down from fear of missing out. It's important that I'm

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And he's done the usual chat about where, what, why I should apply.

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1: Battle looms, diamonds you in dark place. Shadow of doom, travels through the stargate. 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Animal hooves, smashing through your squad's base. Masterful with bars, wait, you should have known. 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Aim barrel, you wear vest. Blazing arrows with pierced flesh, sever you slowly. It's best that you never approach me. A threat is revenge of shinobi. Ghost in the mirror, haunt, I'm the specter. Omen of terror, you lost in the sector. Ain't looking good when I'm vexed and stalking. You're just as good as a dead man walking. Find a weapon hidden, a desert

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This be the catalyst, the genesis, the Old Testament, effortless. And for the fourth regime, sporting mean exteriors, well, something serious can linger in the brush. A rush to cause panic, even if the feeling is surreal. It feels like hard granite, burn the fingertips to get the fingerprints erased. The mystery.

Scheißtierchen. This is dedicated to the city that don't sleep.

Don't seem as interesting. After night's over, start asking yourself some questions. Green bean and spinach, green fern eyes, lurker. Them cats got the women while you at the crib, blending into a bed, berserker, merchant, the whole thing.

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The sign ahead glowing red said the Chelsea Hotel, where Nancy and Sid Vicious and my friend Dave once dwelled.

interested in the folks behind me talking. Two guys, maybe gay, wearing raver-type suits, and a girl wearing glasses who looked kinda cute. Her hair was short and curly, she had a tattoo on her back, which I could see cause her red shirt was sleeveless with straps. But I only saw this later, not in my first glance, but I could hear her talking behind me, and as if by chance, she was trying to describe a song I knew well.

she said. That's the song where he talks about someone giving him head on a bed that's unmade, and how the song was outrageous. And that's when I got uncharacteristically courageous. I could have left the three of them laughing and just gone on home. But I turned and I faced her and I said, Leonard Cohen. Just like that.

now had a witness to back up her story. She looked at me with her spectacled eyes and said, "See, I told you," to the two other guys. My tale might have ended right there and then, but we started talking about Leonard Cohen and how his lyrics were cool and how he sang so sincere that it must have been true and it happened right here. Though usually women right off the bat don't find me that great, but there we were, laughing and strolling like we could really relate. And though we didn't mention the headline, it was alluded, and our conversation was better because her friends weren't included. The guys were more into each other, at least that's how it seemed to me. I heard the faint knocking of opportunity, although it's easy for me now, upon my looking back, to think of all the things I could have said to make me the Mac. Just keep the sad truth in mind as I tell this to you.

what she said to me next, as I repeated that line about getting the blowjob that Leonard sings. She said it made her want to do naughty things, and right about then I should have asked if she knew what the Chelsea charged if we got a room for two. But I didn't, and I know I'm a schmuck, don't you doubt it. The only thing I did was write this stupid song about it. If I was Leonard Cohen or some other songwriting master, I'd know to first get the oral sex and then write the song after. You can practice writing songs about romance every day, but if you haven't loved, then you'll have nothing to say. We could have given each other a head on Leonard's same unmade bed, but I was too shy to suggest it. And so instead, when the three of them stopped to look through a pub window, I said goodnight, though I hadn't quite meant to, and waved as we walked, though I wouldn't forget her, especially since she missed.

So now every time I'm walking, I hope that we'll meet. And on purpose, I always go up 23rd Street, where the sign glowing red says the Chelsea Hotel, where Nancy and Sid Vicious and my friend Dave once dwelled. Life doesn't work out the way it does in old songs. That's why we sing new ones, to say what really goes on. Though if I could see her again, and we could pick up right where it ended, maybe I'd play her the song, and maybe she wouldn't get too offended. Now listen, and I'll tell you why. There's more to this situation than meets the eye. You may think it's sad, you may think it's pathetic, that I sing this song, and that she'll never

0: You know, just a moment, we'd like to do something that's never been done before, because there are men for years and years who've worked with the dead, who've made it always possible for them to get all of this equipment up for once. Let's really get them out there, shy but very, very crazy. The Grateful Dead crew. Would you all come out here, please? Come on.
1: Aaron Ross,
0: Steve. Get your asses out here. Come on. Healy, Jackson, Ramrod, Joseph.
2: Hello.
0: Let's go, everybody. Come on. Get them all out of here. There's the man right there, Ramrod. Right away. Come on, Sparky.
3: Here he is, one of the best guys in the business, Bill Bragg.
0: Billy, this is the crew for 10 fucking years. They've done it. Really, once again for the crew. Thank you very much.
4: You're a damn good audience.